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2: 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About to check outside the games. 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

That's Lana Miles and Black Velvet from the Island's Rock Max 93.1 inside our first official rock ride for a Saturday morning. And we'll get to that game plan shortly. By the way, hi from Colin. But we are indeed rolling along here, and I have tunes coming up for you from The Killers and Pink Floyd. It's Bad Company now. 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

Pink Floyd's Hey You, the Island Rock Max 93.1, a visit from Bill St. James coming up a little later this afternoon with Time Warp. I'll tell you all about it before too long here. Mr. Brightside, the Killers here on Max FM.

0: There they go. That's Trooper 3 dressed up as a 9 on Max FM, the Islands Rock, capping our first official rock ride for this Saturday morning. And great to be back. Colin McCauley broadcasting from our second floor studios here, our Max location along the historic waterfront of downtown Charlottetown. Hey, we have ourselves a brand new month, don't we? Holy smoke. Slow down, summer. Slow down. Hey, nice to have you tuning in. Coming up on the show today, all kinds of activities to take in, including the annual tractor pull in Crapo. Boy, big weekend there. Tell you about that. A couple of golf tournaments I want to talk to you about. There's word circulating on the internet that Van Halen may have a new album of older material coming out. I'm going to break this down for you. Boy, it certainly caught my attention. So we'll cover that off. And your history timeline today. Rush, the band, says goodbye in more ways than one. Good morning. It's Saturday, August the 1st.
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0: That's Hard and Crazy on You from the Islands Rock Max 93.1. Once again, if you're just dialing me up here, hello and welcome aboard from Colin McCauley and the gang. Julia will take care of Weather Forest, part of the crew there, and Bill St. James in with Time Warp coming up at 2 o'clock this afternoon. His themes today include the years 1982, 1978, and Doctors. All with Bill St. James, brand new show on deck two this afternoon. Big weekend in Crapo PEI. And there's a pancake breakfast underway right now. Going to tell you all about it shortly. Hey, save a couple of flapjacks for me, would you?
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0: Well, if you remember back to a fine, fine rock and roll band from Canada called Junk House, I think Toronto area, he was the driving force behind that band. And if memory serves, he was with a group called Blackie and the Rodeo Kings as well. That's Tom Wilson. What a talent. And Dig It on Max 93.1, the Islands Rock, approaching mid-morning here already. It's Colin. If you're just tuning in, welcome. Hey, pleased to be this weekend, Crapo, PEI. The 44th annual PEI truck and tractor pull goes today. And it just so happens that the Crapo Fire Hall is the place to be right now because they're holding that pancake breakfast, and that goes until 11 o'clock this morning. You can fill your belly there. So swing on by the fire department. Hello to the men and women there. And then take in that truck and tractor pull. Let's check your forecast, see what's up there, and then we're into another rock ride here on Max 93.1, the Islands Rock. It's August the 1st. We have a brand new month.
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2: Our forecast is calling for cloudy sky, but clearing this afternoon. We'll see a high today, 21, with a humidex of 26. Cloudy tonight with fog developing and a low 14. Tomorrow, a mix of sun and cloud and a high of 26.
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I found me a reason to check me tomorrow. We'll see if I'm leaking.

As Muddy Waters said, the blues had a baby, and they named it Rock and Roll. The Islands Rock. 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

I'll tell you what we're going to do. We're going to swing way up to Tig Nish and say, how do to you? Thank you for tuning in to Max 93.1 The Island Rock. And, of course, we stream live on the World Wide Web, max931.ca. It's Colin McCauley, and here we go, hour number two, with music coming up from the Tragically Hip. Also, details coming up on our Rock and Roll High special coming up on Monday. We'll get to that. Journey Now and Separate Ways, Worlds Apart on Max, The Island Rock.

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0: Same pattern on the table, same clock on the wall. Love that line. A tragically hip 38 years old on Max 93.1. The Islands Rock. Another 20 minutes there nonstop. It's Colin McCauley. Hello once again. Hey, what's happening in your world? Let's do this right now. History timeline, August the 1st. It was this date that Rush, the band, said goodbye in more ways than one. This date, 2015, the Canadian power trio played what would turn out to be their final show with drummer Neil Peart. It was the final night of the band's R40 tour, played to a packed house at the LA Forum. And to add to the evening, to add to the poignant historic moment, Neil Peart actually came up from behind the drum kit and joined Geddy and Alex at the lip of the stage and gave the band bow, you know what I'm saying? And Neil rarely did that. Painfully shy he was. But yeah, a very poignant moment indeed. Rush playing their final show on this date in 2015, final show with Neil. And in honor of, going to work on some Rush for you, so you keep it locked in, Max 93.1 FM. And, man, I'm all choked up over that whole Neil Peart moment there. All right, let's do this. Rock and Roll High coming your way in before too long here. Monday, actually, at noon. Check it out.
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promised that you would never break the chain. That's Fleetwood Mac on Max 93.1, the Islands Rock. Almost forgot where I was. Hi there, it's Colin. Head in the clouds. Man, oh man, gotta love the summertime. We're into a brand new month here. And I have some birthdays to pass along for you in a moment or two here. So if you're celebrating, you stand by, all right? Thunderstruck, AC/DC on Max.

0: Oh, you know it. Holding on to that self-esteem. It's The Offspring on Max 93.1. The Islands Rock with Colin. Hi there. Good morning. And how you doing? If you're celebrating a birthday today, happy birthday to you on this August the 1st. You're in pretty good company. Danny Harrison is 48. Danny would be the son of the late Beatle George Harrison. And his mom is Olivia. Danny Harrison, 48, great musician, just like his daddy. Joe Elliott, lead singer with, you know, Def Leppard, right? Joe Elliott turned 67 today, and great blues man, great guitar player, and great singer, blues guy. Robert Cray turned 73.
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Hey, rolling it way back with The Who and Summertime Blues from the Islands Rock Max 93.1, just seconds away. We're going to put Julia to work here and find out what's up with the weekend weather forecast. It could be a little unsettled weather, but man, oh man, has that been warm, right? Yeah, gotta love it, man, oh man. I guess we are at the halfway point, you know, summer-wise, as we dig into another month. But, man, you know that September and October are going to be bang up months for sure. Join us this Monday at noon. It's Rock and Roll High School 83 when memories

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There we go. Big shout out to our friends in Crapo enjoying the truck and tractor pull. It's that time of year once again. And a special mention to Michelle and Kim and the crew with Resonate. Keep your eyes open for the girls. Paul McCartney and Wings now on Band on the Run on Max. Here we go.

You know, we're going out over the wire and saying best of luck and get well wishes and all that good stuff to a Poison frontman, Brett Michaels, who underwent a recent procedure, as they say. Nothing too serious, but we're wishing him a speedy recovery. Great, great rock and roll survivor he is, Brett Michaels. Poison and nothing but a good time here on Max FM, the Islands Rock. Pretty much sums up our morning so far, nothing but a good time. Every once in a while, I turn into a basket case, however. Here's Green Day on Max. Dude.

0: It's Nickelback with How You Remind Me on the Island Truck Max FM. Cruising along here, late Saturday morning, if you're just up and on the go. I don't know where you were, but maybe you were working last night and you're just rolling out of the rack. Good on you. Thank you for what you do. It's Colin until 2, and then Bill St. James takes over with brand spanking new edition of Time Warp. I had mentioned it last weekend on the show. This show today coming up still has that new show smell. If you catch my drift, I don't know what that means. Bill will include the years 1982, 1978, and songs about doctors. If you're one of those, you're going to want to check this out. Bill St. James Time Warp coming up 2 o'clock sharp this afternoon here on Max FM. Coming up on the other side, Brian Adams.
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0: Hey, back to the early 80s with Ryan Adams on that one. Pretty much his first big one, right? And it cuts like a knife from the Islands Rock Max FM. It's Colin. Hi there. Good morning to ya. Let's go back in time right now. Speaking of throwing out some dates there, let's go back to the 90s right now. We're going to go back to this date in 1990. And John Bon Jovi made his acting debut in the hip Western Young Guns 2. And John played an inmate who gets cut down. That was on this date in 1990. And it was this date in 1992 that the video for Pearl Jam's Jeremy debuted on Much Music and MTV. That video would go on to win Video of the Year at the VMAs. Pearl Jam's Jeremy, debuting on video form this date, 1992.
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0: It's Tom Petty and The Waiting on Max FM, the Islands Rock. It's Colin as we cruise up towards that noon. Now we're going to call upon Julia here to update us as to what's happening as far as that forecast is concerned. Might see a little unsettled weather, but she'll figure things out for us. The waiting is almost over in regards to this story that caught my eye this past week on the internet, and everything on the internet is true, right? Well, the word is there may be some new Van Halen music headed our way. Older material, obviously, before Eddie passed. However, this is very exciting, and I'm going to hang on to this, and I'm going to tell you all about it during the noon hour. So you lock yourself in and turn it up. Don't lock yourself in, but you turn it up and strap that seatbelt, because here we go. Another rock ride coming up here on Max F. The Islands Rock, with tunes from Queen and Aerosmith on the way.
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2: Our forecast is calling for cloudy sky, but clearing this afternoon. We'll see a high today, 21, with a humidex of 26. Cloudy tonight with fog developing and a low 14. Tomorrow, a mix of sun and cloud and a high of 26.
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Hey, welcome into your Saturday afternoon. Here we go. It's Colin McCauley. We are Max 93.1, home to the Islands Rock. Details on that possible new Van Halen release, I have that on the way. And tunes coming up for you from Weezer and Guns N' Roses and Twisted Sister. Going to throw some Queen your way as well. Let's bring on the bad boys of rock and roll right now. Demon of Screaming, Steven Tyler. Oh, he's a naughty one.

Prince Edward Island is ready to rock. The Islands Rock. 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

0: 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The Island's Rock Max FM capping over 25 minutes of nonstop tunes. Honeymoon Suite. Love that band. And Feel It Again. Good afternoon wishes to you from Colin. It is Saturday, August the 1st. And for what it's worth, something that caught my eye on the internet this past week, and man, oh man, the word is that Alex Van Halen, former drummer for Van Halen, has confirmed that a new Van Halen album is indeed in the works. I know. Hang on now. Let me break it down for you. It apparently features unreleased and unfinished material that was obviously recorded before Eddie passed away from cancer in 2020. The album is being completed with the assistance of Steve Lukather from Toto. If you know his work, you know what he's all about. He's a monster guitar player and a great producer. Steve was brought on board to help bring this whole project to fruition, according to Alex Van Halen. Apparently, the drums and Eddie's guitar work have been produced for a potential release, with Wolfgang Van Halen handling all the bass parts. Singer? I know, that's the next question, right? Well, apparently, Bad Company singer Paul Rogers was approached to handle the vocals, but for one reason or another, he had to turn it down. I think off the record that Paul Rogers might be dealing with some health issues himself. We wish him all the best. However, they are looking for a singer, Steve Lukather and Alex Van Halen. So I will keep you certainly posted on this news. We might have some new, older Van Halen before too long. We'll keep an eye on it. Coming up, more of the Island's Rock here on Max FM. Turn it up, Queen and Twisted Sister on the way.
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That's Queen with her classic Bohemian Rhapsody from Max FM, home to your Vogue Optical Weekend Web Poll question. 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Have your say. Chris will have the results and a brand new question for you on Holiday Monday. Twisted Sister, and we're not going to take it on Max.

0: Well, who'd have thunk it? Weezer, with a little ditty called Beverly Hills, went all the way to number one for that band. And those guys are still out there getting it done. As a matter of fact, Weezer with a bunch of summer dates. Love their energy. Reminds me of early Who. How do you do? How are you making out? Let's run through your history timeline. Again, for this August the 1st, during this lunch hour, you a NASCAR fan? Boy, I tell you, we have a lot of NASCAR fans here. Hi to the crew at Oyster Bed Speedway, by the way. It was this date, August the 1st, way back in 1971, that the legendary Richard Petty won the Dixie 500 in Atlanta, GA, thus becoming the very first NASCAR driver to bank $1 million in career earnings. Richard Petty, this date, 1971.
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0: Oh boy, the day is flying along here already, kind of wrapping up the lunch hour. Guns N' Roses with Patience on Max 93.1, the Island's Rock Forecast. Yeah, it's coming up. And another rock ride going to take us into the 1 o'clock hour. I can't believe it, our final hour together here. It's calling until 2, but we're going out. That 1 o'clock hour is a great one with a memory from the Eagles. ZZ Top, going to throw some April Wine and something new from Chad Kroeger as well, from Nickelback fame. So that's all during that 1 o'clock hour. I want to remind you that we have a very special Monday coming up, Holiday Monday for many. 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
2: Our forecast is calling for cloudy sky, but clearing this afternoon. We'll see a high today, 21, with a humidex of 26. Cloudy tonight with fog developing and a low 14. Tomorrow, a mix of sun and cloud and a high of 26.
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Yeah, we're pulling out all the stops now. That's Neil Young and Rockin' in the Free World on Max 93.1. That one going out to you in Montague. Took a little trip through Montague just yesterday. Gorgeous spot. Love it. Hi, good afternoon. It's Colin McCauley. We're inside a Rock Rod with ZZ Top coming up. Time for the Eagles now. Back to Hotel California and Life in the Fast Lane. Dr. City's coming, but you got to pay in cash here on Max.

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It says ZZ is dialing us up at max931.ca. Check out the Humane Society as well. They have a couple of great options there, and they need your help. A lot of kittens, a lot of mama cats and kittens at the Humane Society. Help them out. 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

0: That's April Wine, and yes, indeed, that is an old Elton John, Bernie Taupin number. Back to, correct me if I'm wrong, maybe a release on Elton's first album? Well, that's from April Wine's album called On Record, and their version of Bad Side of the Moon, and a great version it is here on Max FM. The Islands Rock, it's Colin until 2, then Bill St. James takes over with a brand new edition. 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

0: Hey, don't forget Crapo PEI, the place to be today with the truck and tractor pull. Remember, the rain date on that is Sunday, so have a look. That was Red Rider and White Hot. From the Islands Rock, Max FM, and while you're in Crapo, checking it all out, be sure to track down the crew with Resonate. They do just a fabulous job, Michelle and Kim and the whole gang there. Okay, what do you want to do? Let's do this. I'm running out of time, so I want to get one more in here for you with your history timeline for this. Well, the calendar's turned now. It's the 1st of August, so let's go back to this date in 1994. And the Rolling Stones kicked off their Voodoo Lounge tour with a concert in Washington, D.C. Now, they would perform 134 dates and finish the year as the top-grossing rock tour of all time. The Stones and their Voodoo Lounge tour kicking off this date in Washington in the District of Columbia back in 1994.
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0: Frontman for Nickelback, that's Chad Kroeger and Hero from Max FM, The Island's Rock. And we are just about out of time. Just a boot out of time. Thanks for your day. It's Colin McCauley. Be careful out there. It's super crazy busy. Okay, so you just take your time, head on a swivel, and all that, all those necessary driving skills. All right, arrive safely. Look twice, save a life. All that cool stuff. I'll be back in tomorrow morning at 9, and we'll do it all over again. It's a brand new edition of Time Warp coming up at 2 today with your host, Bill St. James. The themes, 1982, 1978, and Doctors, all here on Max FM. Catch you tomorrow. 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
2: Our forecast is calling for cloudy sky, but clearing this afternoon. We'll see a high today, 21, with a humidex of 26. Cloudy tonight with fog developing and a low 14. Tomorrow, a mix of sun and cloud and a high of 26.
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0: 1978.
1: Once there was a civilization, much like ours, but with a greater intelligence, greater powers. In one tragic moment, that world was destroyed. But there was one survivor. His name is Kal-El. He will call himself Clark Kent. But the world will know him as Superman. Superman, the movie.
0: Now more from the year of the first Texas Jam Music Festival, held over July 4th weekend in Dallas. The first day's performers included Journey, Heart, Van Halen, and Eddie Money.

0: 1978.
1: Ace is high, deuce is low. On Card Shark. And here's the host of Card Shark, Jim Perry.
2: That's great. On our first show to have a nice group like this down in the studio audience. Card Sharks, a game of decisions where you can win a fortune on the turn of a single card. Now let's get to the cards.
0: 1978, when you finally decided which you liked better, Crisp or Quake.

0: Lindsey Vonn and Werewolves of London. We'll have more from the year the first test tube baby was born when our 1978 time warp continues.
1: 25th of July, 1978. An absolutely average child was born. At least, it seems so.
2: Time warp.
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1978, year of REO Speedwagons. You can tune a piano, but you can't tune a fish. This year is modeled by Elvis Costello. Cheap Trick's Heaven Tonight. Then there were three from Genesis. And this one from Lynyrd Skynyrd.

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1: Clean waters of the North Atlantic produce what may be the world's finest tasting fish. This is why Arthur Treacher's restaurants go out of their way to serve only 100% North Atlantic prime white fillet. It is something else.
2: Arthur Treacher's, we are something else.
0: 1978. 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
0: California Jam 2 is held at Ontario Motor Speedway. Ted Nugent signs his autograph into a fan's arm with a Bowie knife. 15-year-old Rick Allen starts drumming for Def Leppard. It's all happening in our time warp to 1978.

0: Boston's Don't Look Back. And we'll continue with the year we just couldn't stop playing Hungry Hungry Hippos when 1978 returns to the Time Warp.
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0: Hi, this is Bill St. James. Welcome back to 1978 in the Time Warp.

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1: From Hollywood, welcome to the Liars Club with four of our charter members, Larry Hovis, David Letterman, Betty White, and now let's meet the president of the Liars Club, Alan Ludden.
0: Now more from the year CBS aired New Year's Eve with Guy Lombardo for the last time, 2 years after Lombardo's death. He probably just wasn't pulling his weight those last few years in our 1978 Time Warp.

0: 1978.
1: This is Faber College in 1962. I was a member of Delta Tau Chi. The Deltas. What a great bunch of guys.
2: National Lampoon's Animal House. Starring John Belushi, Tim Matheson, and Donald Sutherland. National Lampoon's Animal House. Hey, baby, if you're all alone.
0: 1978, when you finally moved out of that dump on Baltic Avenue. Ooh.

0: Wrapping up 1978, Blue Collar Man from Styx. 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Just search Time Warp with Bill St. James and like us. You don't have to actually like us. You just have to say you like us.
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2: 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And you could win the classic $5 million jackpot. 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
3: 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Island weather.
4: Our forecast is calling for cloudy sky, but clearing this afternoon. We'll see a high today, 21, with a humidex of 26. Cloudy tonight with fog developing and a low 14. Tomorrow, a mix of sun and cloud and a high of 26.
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9: Keep saying that. Are you a doctor, aren't you?
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0: and the doctor, by the way. What's your name?
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0: Two titles.
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4: Doctor, we've got to have a doctor. I don't know nothing about birthing babies.
5: She called a doctor, woke him up and said, doctor.
6: Ma'am, please wait outside. The doctor may need to start slamming his fist on the patient's chest and yelling, live, damn you, live, and that can be hard to watch.
7: Time Warp. This won't hurt a bit. It'll hurt a lot.

I think the easiest job in the world has to be coroner. Surgery on dead people. A lot of leeway there, huh? What's the worst thing that could happen? You know, if everything went wrong, maybe you get a pulse.

0: 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Well, the doctor's left the office for a few minutes, but we'll be back with more right after we steal a few tongue depressors. These must be good for something.
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1: Hi, Bill St. James here, sitting on the butcher paper, waiting for the doctor in the time warp.
2: 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In case the doctor wants to fold the whole thing up for a to-go order.

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2: The EEG, the BP monitor, and the AVV.
1: And get the machine that goes bing!
2: And get the most expensive machines in case the administrator comes. Hello, now don't you worry.
3: We'll soon have you cured.
2: Leave it all to us, you'll never know what hit you.
4: What do I do?
3: Nothing, dear, you're not qualified.
2: Leave it to us.
4: What's that for?
2: That's the machine that goes bing! You see, that means your baby is still alive.
3: And that's the most expensive machine in the whole hospital.
2: Yes, it cost over £750,000.
3: Aren't you lucky?

0: 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So what fruit works on my wife?
1: Are drug-crazed rodents raiding your child's medicine cabinet? Rats on Ritalin next!
2: There's some very strange people practicing medicine these days.
3: A spoonful of sugar helps the medicine go down.
4: Not if you're diabetic.

0: The doctor is in the time warp.
1: Okay, rock and roll doctor, you're on the air.
2: Yeah, I'm going to the Aerosmith concert, man. I was wondering what kind of drugs I should take.
1: Okay, Aerosmith, that's heavy metal. I suggest rather a mild depressant, beer, maybe some Quaaludes.
2: All right, man. You got any?
1: No, I don't. I'd like to point out right here, the rock and roll doctor does not advocate drugs, or just prescribe them. Okay, rock and roll doctor, you're on the air.
3: Yes, my sister and I are going to the new Christy Minstrel show at the Playhouse tonight, and I was wondering what I should take.
1: A good book.

0: Bachman Turner Overdrive's You Ain't Seen Nothing Yet. And we'll return with the final diagnosis right after this.
1: You'd better tell the captain. We've got to land as soon as we can. This woman has to be gotten to a hospital.
2: A hospital? What is it?
1: It's a big building with patients, but that's not important right now. 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
7: Hello, I'm Bud from Bud's Medical Center. Come on out to Bud's. We're having a special this weekend on head injuries. Any sort of head injury at all, from a black eye to a whole caved-in skull, is just $1.50 this weekend at Bud's.
0: Hi, Bill St. James here. Welcome back to the Time Warp Medical Center. Hey, look, there's Chad Everett.

The doctors. Oh, those doctors. I went to one while he was examining me. He grabbed me by the wallet and he said, cough. Wonderful doctor. Gave a man 6 months to live, couldn't pay his bill, gave him another 6 months. I went to the doctor. I said, Doc, it hurts when I do that. He said, don't do that. I said, Doc, my foot hurts. What'll I do for it? He said, limp.

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1: Astronauts have had, as they say, a little major glitch.
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1: Their toilet went out. They're 100 miles above the Earth, zero gravity. And they are still having trouble with, as they say in the papers, I love that. 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Well, they solved part of that problem today. 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
0: 1982, when you got real nervous just before you set sail on a 3-hour tour.

0: Eminence Front from The Who. And we'll have more from the year we played with Strawberry Shortcake, Trivial Pursuit, and My Little Pony when our salute to 82 continues in the Time Warp.
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1: Ah! All right, that's it. Let's roll. Hey,
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0: 1982.
1: Oh, Sam, when you were in the back, one of your women called, and she said to tell you that you're a lying piece of garbage and she never wants to see you again.
2: Did she leave her name?
1: No, but she did tell me to add one more thing.
2: Oh, yeah? What's that? Oh, yeah. Yeah, that's Patty.
3: Rod Stewart is mugged. Billy Joel is seriously injured in a motorcycle accident. Comedian and blues brother John Belushi is found dead from a drug overdose. It's dangerous times indeed in our 1982 Time Warp.

0: 1982, year of Don Henley's I Can't Stand Still. The Steve Miller Band's Abracadabra. Debut album from Marshall Crenshaw. Someday, somewhere, maybe I'll understand you. Daylight Again by Crosby, Stills, and Nash.
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0: 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We'll return to the year we saw Poltergeist at the movies.
1: They're here.
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1: For the first time in the 63-year history of the NFL, a strike will stop play. The work stoppage will begin immediately following tonight's game between New York and Green Bay.
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0: 1982. First Blood. Sylvester Stallone, the most explosive force in motion pictures today. Stallone, you've never seen him like this before.
1: Don't push it, I'll give you a war you won't believe.
0: Stallone has his own code of honor. And this time, he's fighting for his life. First Blood, starring Sylvester Stallone, from Orion Pictures, rated R, under 17, not admitted without parent. Now more from the year the Japanese were the first to see compact discs in their music stores. It's 1982 in the Time Warp.

0: 1982.
1: Newhart, Mondays beginning October 25th.
2: I hung that shutter back up that fell off.
3: I didn't know a shutter was off.
2: Yeah, I knocked one off this morning trying to fix that window.
3: I didn't know there was anything wrong with the window.
2: Yeah, I broke the darn thing trying to clean it. What do you want me to do next?
0: 1982, the year you realized you were a rebel and you'd never, ever be any.

0: Finishing off 1982 with Shaken from Eddie Money. Up next, we'll say hello and goodbye when we return to the Time Warp.
1: Hello. Goodbye.
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0: The Goodbye Girl. It's a funny and tender story about mismatched roommates living together separately. Richard Dreyfuss and Marsha Mason in The Goodbye Girl.
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0: Goodbye Yellow Brick Road from Elton John. As we say goodbye to hello and goodbye. 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

0: another holiday?
1: Well, yes, I've been on package tours many times, and so your advert really bought my eye.
0: Ah, good.
1: Yes, you're quite right. I'm fed up with being treated like a sheep. I mean, what's the point of going abroad if you're just another tourist carted round in buses surrounded by sweaty mindless hosts from Ketchard and Boventry in their cloth caps and their cardigans with their transistor radios and their Sunday mirrors and being herded into endless hotel Miramars and Bellevues and sending tinted postcards of places they don't realise they haven't visited to all at number 22. Weather wonderful.
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0: 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And we may be done traveling, but hey, we're still moving when Time Warp continues.
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0: Time Warp. Hi, this is Bill St. James, constantly in motion in the Time Warp.
1: Everybody's got to move. I mean, you can't stand still and wait for the next mushroom cloud, not your day.
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0: Jed, you can have anything you want. 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

0: Move it on over from George Thorogood as we finally stop moving. And now that your motion sickness has died down, check out Time Warp on Facebook. Just search Time Warp with Bill St. James and like us. Time Warp was produced by Travelin' Dan Fermento and Roaming Rob Frankel. 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Executive producers John McConnell and Andy Denemark. Copyright 2026. I'm stationary Bill St. James with the answer to the trivia question we never asked and the Haywoods. Time Warp is a presentation of the good people at RTE Media.
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